Trisha Yearwood. Want to go too far? Southern Virginia's country station. Hey, what's up? It's Trey Davison here inside the PVT studios. Promised you, as promised, just like clockwork, 8 o'clock, I was going to play you a song handpicked by me for you only. I figured we'd go back to 1995. This was actually by Joe Diffie in the middle of his platinum hot streak. It hit the top 25 and kept his third Rock from the Sun momentum alive. It became one of those 90 tracks that it was just a fun track. Something fun. How about it? You ready for it? Are you ready for it? All right, it's Joe Diffie. I'm in love with a capital U, B-W.

B99.9, Aaron Chipman. You got to stand for something or you're going to fall for anything. Coming up this weekend, we're going racing on Sunday in San Diego, but we had no winner for the Daniels Auto Glass and Tint race pool this past weekend. Don't worry, the jackpot now grows up to $599. Your next race pool chance to win in just a couple of weeks on your NASCAR station, B99.9. Here's some Shane Proffitt. How it ought to be. B99.9.

0: 99.9 Zach Brown Band with My Old Man. Father's Day is coming up this weekend. Cody Johnson, a proud dad of three, and he's got two daughters and one son. But he, even with that crazy schedule that he maintains, he still has time for little daddy-daughter dates.
1: About once every 3 weeks, I take them both on a date, you know, and treat them. We go get ice cream or whatever we're going to do and just spend time just me and them.
0: That's awesome. Here is Cody Johnson. This is called Human. It's on B99.9.

0: yeah. My last single Saturday night.
1: B99.9, Cole Swindell. That last single Saturday night. Well, Cole Swindell did not actually even write the song, but three other songwriters did, including Hardy, who had some penmanship in there. Well, Cole Swindell cut that song back in 2020 during the shutdown during the pandemic, and he said that the timing felt right because people needed something during that time, something fun. But the wild thing is that he almost didn't even release it. He wasn't even sure that it fit his usual style. That was until fans reacted to it when he sang it live, and that song went on to become his 10th number one. This is music from Gabby Barrett. It's called I Hope. You've got it on B99.9.

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1: NASCAR drivers and teams are entering the unknown this weekend with a brand new road course debuting in San Diego this weekend. And with no track time and experience to go off of, drivers and teams are having to use digital models of the racetrack to even get their bearings. Here's Chris Buescher, who describes the difference between San Diego and the Chicago street course.
2: I don't think the simulator is going to be very close. You know, it's a lot more sophisticated. We got different styles of turns, high speed, low speed chicanes. You know, really with Chicago, you had, kind of the high speed turn three braking zone, and you had the roundabout, the fountain. Everything else was, 90 degree corner, which when we go San Diego, it's going to be way, way different and a lot longer. Yeah, but I think right now, half the time in sim is just to make sure I know if we're going left or right at the end of a straightaway. So make sure we got the track layout memorized.
1: There's a lot of character to this new San Diego course, and Eric Jones describes the bumpy ride that he's experienced so far in the simulator.
3: Extremely rough. I don't know what that's going to be like. It's hard to guess on a grip level and how much grip it's going to really have. You know, we thought going into Chicago that it would be really slick and challenging, and Chicago had more grip than almost every other road course we went to. So just a lot of unknowns, but as far as the track layout, it took me a long time to just memorize it. I would say it was a while just to get up to speed and remember all the corners. The visuals, especially in the sim, are really challenging. Everything just looks like a 90-degree turn, and you can't really tell which way you're trying to go half the time. So it takes a while to get up to speed on that, but as far as the track, I think it's okay. It's just rough, so we'll just have to see how that is.
1: Well, they're going to have their hands full at this San Diego course this weekend. For PRN's Garage Pass, this is Andrew Kerwin.
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B99.9, Jordan Davis, turn the truck around. Hey, what's up? It's Trey here inside the PPT studios. Craig and company's got another impossible question for you tomorrow morning. It's all brought to you by McKinney Heating and Air for that B99.9 bag of swag 715. Let's give it a shot. See what you got. This morning, Craig wanted to know, 19% of people use their phones for this food purpose. What do you think it is? All right. Time's up to look up a

to look up a recipe. David Balls of Rocky Mountain, congratulations. From Craig and Company and B99.9. Another question tomorrow at 7:15. Good luck. You'll need it. It's David Lee Murphy, Party Crowd.

99.9 Morgan Wallen and Post Malone. I ain't coming back. Well, Gene Allen will be back. Gene Allen is just busy right now, taking care of boss man things. And he's left the drive at 5 up to Johnny Laws, powered by Angie McGee and the Franklin County Home Team. 99 minutes of commercial-free country right here weekday.

Russell Dickerson, if heaven is anywhere, it's in that blue Tacoma. Well, coming up this weekend, Father's Day, which brings us to a survey I found. Netflix reveals that 85% of dads plan to introduce their kids to cartoons that they grew up on. Other findings found that 75% of dads saying watching cartoons makes them feel like a kid again, while 76% of dads say cartoons teach life lessons. Father's Day survey, well, the Father's Day root beer reveals that 30% of people say that their fathers taught them how to cook. Millennials say that their fathers taught them how to clean, manage money, and how to hide the junk food from mom. It doesn't say a percentage of that one. Yes, it does. It's actually around 8. 14% of people say their father introduced them to beer. Oh my, here's Lego. Greatest love story. B99.9.

1994 for Reba. Why hasn't she heard from you? Still waiting around on that call. It's the least you could do. We've got Continuous Country. I'm Trey Davison here with you. 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Online. We're waiting right there for you. Justin Lynn, Small Town Boy.

The latest from Ella Langley right there. It's called Be Her. Terry Clark, just mad before that. Just want to be mad for a while. Well, Chris Young says some of the most random places that he's ever been recognized had nothing to do with country music, except for one. I'll get to that in a second. But he was spotted at a J. Cole show while standing behind a soundboard. All right. Another fan chased him down after he was leaving a Billy Joel concert at the Madison Square Garden while he was there with his mom. And he was even doing a backstage tour of the Opry. Trying to dress down in a t-shirt and ball cap, but that didn't work. It was the moment that gave it away when Chris Young just had to ask the tour guide, where does the Christmas tree usually sit? Fan picked him out right away. Chris Young says that now he laughs about it. And it's always great when fans recognize and he gets to spend time talking to you for a minute. But he said, blending in, that's the problem.

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Luke Combs right there, Be By You. It is Trey Davison here inside the PVT studios. 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

99.9. Cody Johnson with The Fall. Get a load of this. A tortoise turns 194 years old. This big turtle named Jonathan turned 194 years old. Jonathan's birth date is estimated to be around 1832. Researchers think he might be a little bit older. And turns out he's lost his vision and his sense of smell, but he's doing just great. He finds his food, he eats it, sunbathes, and I guess even mates. Even at that old age, he's still kicking it with the ladies. The lady turtles. Turtle power. Jonathan is actually in the Guinness Book of World Records for being the oldest living land animal. B99.

Anita Carter, we danced anyway. Southern Virginia's Country Station. Want to say hey to Wilson Tysinger, Nola Ward, and Sammy Reeves. Thanks so much for listening to B99.9 Nights. Sammy, buddy, here's a request for John Party. It's Boots Off.

Travis Tritt, member of the Country Club, which, by the way, I hear membership is free, by the way. Martina McBride, this one's for the girls. Speaking of girls, Miranda Lambert says her favorite album of 2023 was Morgan Wallen.

One thing at a time. And she didn't even pause when she was naming it. She said she helped write the song I Thought You Should Know, which was a heartfelt song Morgan Wallen sings as a message to his mom. The track went on to become his 8th number one. Miranda Lambert there cheered him on when it topped the charts. Let's do one from Morgan Wallen's 2021 album. It's Dangerous, the double album, Wasted on You, B99.9.

like loving blind. I guess Jason Aldean and Luke Bryan are doing business blind. Maybe. I don't know. Jason Aldean and Luke Bryan are now being sued over their closed Nashville steakhouse after the landlord says they missed some rent and ignored default notices. A court has already awarded more than $1.4 million in new filings named both stars directly. Their team says that they didn't know anything about the complaint, so a resolution is in the works. I guess if you've got a team speaking for you, you might want to take a look at the team for not getting those notices to you.

Kane Brown. She got a man. New music right here on B99.9. Coming up for you just around the corner, I've got Trisha Yearwood for you. Also, one you probably haven't heard from in a while. It's from Justin Moore. We'll do that. Also, Scotty McCreary on the way. And that hot new song from John Morgan. It's on the way too. B99.9.

memory, nothing but beer and bones. Justin Moore stepping off the road again. Now another artist is stepping away from the music industry to take some time to focus on themselves and their health. This is the situation here for Justin Moore. He wants to focus on his health. He said that he's going to be taking a short break from touring and he will miss some upcoming shows, saying that it's the right move for him and his family right now. He didn't share any details, but artists like Jake Owen, Priscilla Block have already reached out with support. His full tour schedule is still listed online, but he says that he plans to be back later on in the summer. Justin Moore just scored his 14th number one in April with Time's Ticking. Let's dig back to 2011. If heaven wasn't so far away, here's Justin Moore on B99.9.

after all the bars have closed? Well, Johnny Law would love to know that. He will be running some radar and maybe doing a roadblock. Who knows? But I don't know about after all the bars have closed, but I do know one thing. Johnny Law is taking over for the afternoons for Gene Allen while he's taking a short break away. So you better behave yourself.

Harry Cab and a solo, Southern Virginia's country station. I don't know if you've seen this. If you're a Kathy Mattea fan like myself, an evening with Kathy Mattea coming up on June the 28th. It's going to be at the Harvester Performance Center there in Rocky Mount. And if you could check that out, if you'd be interested in going to the show, B999FM.com. Check for our events page, and then you go down to where it says local events. There you'll find an evening with Kathy Mattea. Here's new music. A writer turned songwriter to a singer. It's called Kid Myself, John Morgan on B99.9.

only when they get there. Bailey Zimmerman before that, Fall in Love. Kane Brown says he may record his very own version of Shania Twain's Whose Bed Have Your Boots Been Under this summer. He said he's been a longtime fan of Shania Twain, and that modern spin is one of her classics, and he wouldn't be shocked if it lands before this summer's over. Here's Kane Brown, Homesick, B99.9.

99.9. Maybe it was a Mercury. Who knows? You know, Alan Jackson loves him. Mercury. He's got a Mercury blues. Hey, it's Trey coming up tomorrow morning. Craig and company will wake you up with that Southern Fried Friday. It takes you all the way to midnight. I will finish it out. B99.9 Nights. 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

99.9 Sac Top, South of Sanity. Carly Pierce before that. Lee Bryce, I hope you're happy now. Teaming up before that. Hey, it's Trey. About ready to wrap up the night. About ready to get into your Friday. Can't go wrong. Hey, take it easy for your Friday, all right? Don't work too hard. Just look too busy. I think that's the key. That's the secret. I think that's the secret. You don't want too many people to know that's the secret, but... You know, sometime during the day, you've got to get yourself a clipboard, maybe a couple sheets of paper, and walk really fast across the office floor. Act like you're really on a mission. You got to get these papers signed. You maybe look for somebody that's not in the building. Find out who has taken the day off of work or maybe is out for lunch and just really storm through the office place. And act like, I've got to get this to this person. Don't bother me now. I'm really on a mission here. Everyone will think... There they were on a mission earlier. And then you go back to your desk and you chill out. Order that stuff off Facebook you've been thinking, or that market, or Amazon you've been thinking about. Take a browse through the Facebook marketplace. Either way, have yourself a great Friday. I'll see you back here tomorrow for B99.9 Nights. If you don't go after what you want, you're never going to have it. If you don't ask, the answer's always no. And if you don't step forward, you're always in the same place.

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1: ABC News, I'm Chuck Sievertson. A snag. Just 2 days after the signing in France of an initial agreement between the U.S. and Iran, Vice President J.D. Vance is not going to Switzerland today as planned to begin the real nitty-gritty talks on nuclear and other issues. Postponed, says the Swiss Ministry of Foreign Affairs. ABC's Karen Hua.
2: The White House saying the trip's plans had not been finalized, calling the negotiations never simple or predictable. Meanwhile, a growing number of Republicans on Capitol Hill are openly criticizing the deal, arguing it gives too much to Iran.
1: Israel's military says its forces struck targets throughout southern Lebanon overnight. Hezbollah, the Iran-backed militants, report intense fighting in the area. Remnants of Tropical Storm Arthur continue to move through the Gulf Coast, Alabama bracing for possible rain, flash flood warnings, and high winds. Today is Juneteenth, the federal holiday that commemorates the end of slavery in the U.S. This is ABC News.
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4: Here's your forecast for Rocky Mount, Martinsville, and Smith Mountain Lake. Cloudy with scattered showers and a chance of thunderstorms early today, then sunshine this afternoon. It'll be humid with highs in the lower 80s, mostly clear this evening, then becoming partly cloudy overnight as lows dip into the lower 60s. Mostly sunny on Saturday, highs reach the middle 80s, mostly clear for Saturday night, lows going down to the lower 60s. Sunshine all day on Sunday, highs in the upper 80s, becoming mostly cloudy for Sunday night, lows in the upper 60s. I'm Johnny Cottle on Southern Virginia's Country Station,

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0: Well, yeah, she can count. Bless her heart. That is Shania Twain, Any Man of Mine, B99.9, the best of the legends, the best of today. Morning, it's Craig and Brent Jones.
1: Good morning.
0: Folks had been asking about you.
1: Well,
0: I mean, they ask about you often. They're like, Brent Jones, what in the world's going on with that man?
1: Yeah.
0: But they've missed you.
1: Is there something wrong with that guy?
0: Well, I mean, there is, but we accept that and embrace it. yeah, because you hadn't been around for a bit.
1: No, I have been kind of busy.
0: Yeah.
1: I have been relocating from one ridge to another. I'm up on a steep ridge this time.
0: All right.
1: A little bit further south and west, so I'm a whole lot closer to the station, which is a big help to me. Even with the gas prices starting to go down right much, I still am using about half as much gas as I had been.
0: And you can probably sleep about 30 minutes later.
1: I can. that's about right. And I'm finding out that some of my utility bills are going to be cheaper. So, you know, it's just a win-win.
0: Yeah.
1: But I am glad to be back.
0: Have you gotten bored?
1: After all I've been through, I'm glad to get a little break. coming back to work just so I can rest.
0: Well, we're glad to have you.
1: I'm glad to be had.
0: It is 6:27, and a good morning to you and to you. And to you,
1: yeah.
0: It is time for things that you need to know.
1: All right.
0: So, it says this is more of a sports thing. Well, that's more of a sports thing.
1: Okay. Well, that's all right.
0: I'm not doing sports yet. Sports is next hour.
1: Will you do this when it comes up to sports?
0: I don't know what I'm doing.
1: I believe that.
0: I mean, that's normal. That's normal. Here's a blurb for you. Joe Rogan alleges ex-presidents pushed Spotify to drop his podcast.
1: I wonder why.
0: During the COVID era. He says during the pandemic, he lost sponsors and faced major pressure campaigns aimed at getting the Joe Rogan Experience pulled from Spotify after his comments on COVID vaccines and lockdown sparked controversy.
1: No.
0: He says, quote, there was a lot of coordination and a lot of money behind the scenes, but says the effort ultimately failed, adding that Spotify's global reach helped keep his show alive.
1: Mm-hmm.
0: And that's still one of the most popular podcasts out there.
1: It is, yeah.
0: By far. There's the Obama Presidential Center thing in the news, and there's a lot on both sides of that, depending on where you look and what you read.
1: Yeah.
0: So I ain't getting in the middle of it. I will mention this. Tim Cook says that Apple prices are going up because chips are basically gold now.
1: Mm.
0: He says that the price hikes are unavoidable because of a global shortage of memory and storage chips. He compared the situation to a 100-year flood.

0: Bud, saying he's never seen anything like it in more than 40 years. The culprit, artificial intelligence. You don't say.
1: Yeah.
0: AI companies are snapping up huge amounts of computer memory, driving prices through the roof, and leaving tech giants like Apple scrambling for supplies. He didn't say which products will cost more or when the increases will hit. But some analysts believe future high-end iPhones could jump by more than $200.
1: Mm.
0: And that's a lot.
1: Yeah.
0: What else is shaking? Oh, I had mentioned something. I guess it was yesterday. They're anticipating a big movie opening this weekend.
1: Oh,
0: and they're probably will be right. This will rake in some cash, but it's the new Toy Story movie. Toy Story 5, I think. I'm trying to remember if I've seen all of those.
1: I haven't. I just saw the first one.
0: I mean, I think the first one came out either right before I had kids or right after I had kids.
1: Yeah.
0: And I remember seeing the second one, and I think we saw the third one. And I may have seen the fourth one. I'm pretty sure I have. And this is number 5.
1: Mm.
0: So, and I'm sure that it will rake in some bank.
1: It most likely will.
0: Now, whether it will rake in as much as they're hoping, I don't know. But this weekend, if you're thinking, man, I don't know what I'm going to do this weekend, well, just keep in mind that movie's opening up, and you can go check that out. And there you go. Those are things you need to know this morning. It is 6:30 and time for local and state news.
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3: 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I'm Lisa Rotman. A Rockbridge County judge has issued a gag order to prevent further public disclosures in the Natural Bridge Zoo animal cruelty case. The order was issued after attorneys for the 5 defendants expressed concerns about media coverage of the case. They were specifically concerned about a recent disclosure that 2 missing giraffes had been located and are now safe. Prosecutors agreed with the motion before the judge issued the gag order. The date and location of the trial are unknown. 3 people have been charged after a fight at Danville's Riverfront Park on Tuesday night. The altercation involved 25-year-old Christina Witherspoon confronting 2 kids she had an ongoing issue with, leading to the physical assault. A video of the incident has been shared on social media. Witherspoon has been charged with causing or encouraging acts rendering children delinquent, abused, and disorderly conduct in public places. A home in Pennsylvania County was destroyed Wednesday when a fire ripped through. Members of the Blair's Fire and Rescue responded to the blaze at a house on Homestead Trail. Arriving crews found the home already heavily engulfed in flames. Fire crews worked for 2 hours to put it out. With news on B99.9, I'm Lisa Rutman.
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5: Here's your forecast for Rocky Mount, Martinsville, and Smith Mountain Lake. Cloudy with scattered showers and a chance of thunderstorms early today, then sunshine this afternoon. It'll be humid with highs in the lower 80s, mostly clear this evening, then becoming partly cloudy overnight as lows dip into the lower 60s. Mostly sunny on Saturday, highs reach the middle 80s. Mostly clear for Saturday night, lows going down to the lower 60s. Sunshine all day on Sunday, highs in the upper 80s, becoming mostly cloudy for Sunday night, lows in the upper 60s. I'm Johnny Cottle on Southern Virginia's Country Station.

0: The band Perry, Better Dig 2, B99.9, Southern Virginia's country station morning. It's 6:44. We got 16 minutes now in front of 7 o'clock. It's Craig and Brent Jones.
1: Good morning.
0: And we are here at the PBT studios. As I'm scrolling through stuff this morning, and I see two things that are jumping out at me.
1: Yeah.
0: There's a lot on here about Jelly Roll and his soon-to-be ex. That's everywhere. I've got, well, let me count. 1, 2, 3, 4, 5, 6, 7. I've got 7 stories. Just if I look at it like country music news,
1: yeah.
0: 7 of the stories this morning have to do with Jelly Roll and Bunny XO or whatever. His soon to be ex. So, anyway, the only one that I'll mention is he was

0: at a concert, well, I guess last night, wherever he was performing.
1: Yeah.
0: Jelly Roll broke his silence on his divorce from Bunny XL last night during a concert. He said, quote, "Me and my wife are best friends. We will always be best friends. Probably the only woman I'll ever love the way I loved her. Nobody cheated on nobody."
1: Hmm. Well, good golly, with all that good stuff going for them, wonder why they're split.
0: I know. I don't know. But anyway, there's that is everywhere, all over everything. And I just mentioned it so I don't have to mention it again. basically.
1: Yeah. But,
0: and the other thing that pops out at me is there's so much about the World Cup.
1: Yeah.
0: In here and soccer. And one of the stories that jumped out at me, and I'll get into this just a second. So the headline, "Rattlesnakes Tormenting Swiss World Cup Team." So this is from NBC. They say the Swiss World Cup soccer team is not allowed to venture outside of their training facility in San Diego because rattlesnakes are in the area. They're common in San Diego and living behind the practice facility in a canyon. Switzerland does not have rattlesnakes in the wild, so they've told their players not to go check them out.
1: Yeah.
0: Stay away. I mean, anybody that's been somewhere where they have rattlesnakes knows.
1: They already know not to mess with
0: them. Not to mess with them and stay away. But, yeah, there you go. But it's just amazing. There's so much on here about the World Cup.
1: Yeah.
0: I mean, I wish I was interested, but I'm not. I mean, I wish I was. I've never been able to get into soccer.
1: Me either.
0: So, and then other than that, there's Father's Day this weekend. So. Father's Day's on. I guess that's Sunday.
1: That's this weekend.
0: Yes, Father's Day's this weekend.
1: My goodness, slipped up on me.
0: Yeah, it'll do that.
1: Mm-hmm.
0: So get something for Dad. Or if you don't get something for Dad, call Dad, you know, give him a pat on the back.
1: I give you my daughter's phone number. Will you remind her?
0: Remind her to call you. Yeah. I'll say, you need to take dear old Dad out to eat. food's good. Food's good.
1: Mm-hmm.
0: Food's very good. So there you go. Don't forget dear old Dad this weekend. It is 6:48. Morning to you. Craig and Brent here at the PBT studio. Stick around. 7 o'clock brings us an ABC News update. Johnny Caudle with your latest forecast. And then before you know it, it's going to be time for our impossible question.
1: Oh, yeah.
0: So that's ahead this morning at 7:15. We'll test your knowledge, see how smart you are. And if you are the smartest amongst you this morning, we'll put your name on the list for the swag, which we'll draw for later on. So we got all that to look forward to this morning with Southern Virginia's country station, B99.9.
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2: ABC News, I'm Chuck Sievertson. It's off for now. Vice President J.D. Vance is not going to Switzerland today, as scheduled to begin the next round of talks with Iran on nuclear and other issues. Postponed, says the Swiss Ministry of Foreign Affairs. Some of President Trump's fellow Republicans in Congress are openly criticizing the deal as giving too much to Iran while getting little. And in Lebanon, of which Iran demands an end to fighting, Israel's military says its forces struck targets throughout southern Lebanon overnight. Hezbollah, the Iran-backed militants, report intense fighting. Remnants of Tropical Storm Arthur continue through the Gulf Coast, Alabama bracing for possible rain, flash flood warnings, and high winds. A manager at a Baldwin County RV park.
3: But we're going to make sure everybody gets out. You know, last time we had two of them that went under, this time my goal is to make sure everybody's out and safe.
2: It's Juneteenth. Barack Obama's presidential center in Chicago opens to the public today on the south side of the city. This is ABC News.
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6: Here's your forecast for Rocky Mount, Martinsville, and Smith Mountain Lake. Cloudy with scattered showers and a chance of thunderstorms early today, then sunshine this afternoon. It'll be humid with highs in the lower 80s, mostly clear this evening, then becoming partly cloudy overnight as lows dip into the lower 60s. Mostly sunny on Saturday, highs reach the middle 80s. Mostly clear for Saturday night, lows going down to the lower 60s. Sunshine all day on Sunday, highs in the upper 80s, becoming mostly cloudy for Sunday night, lows in the upper 60s. I'm Johnny Cottle on Southern Virginia's Country Station,

0: John Mellencamp, Hurts So Good, B99.9, Southern Virginia's country station on a Southern Fried Friday at 7 after 7 o'clock. We will take your requests if there's something you want to hear. You can text it in 276-629-9999. Just got a text in moments ago from Mark from the 256. Wanted to hear some Mellencamp, but he wanted to hear a different song from Mellencamp.
1: Oh.
0: And I didn't see it until actually I was already playing that one. He wants to hear Rain on the Scarecrow.
1: Okay.
0: And I thought, well, I can get that, but it's going to be a little bit
1: till
0: I can get that, because I just played some John Mellencamp. And then the more I thought about it, I'm like, why is that the case? Why can't I just do a twofer?
1: You can do whatever you want to.
0: I can, because I'm sitting right here in front of the monitor. I can do it if I want to. So here we go, a double shot of Mellencamp, because it's Southern Fried Friday, and we feel like it. Here you go, buddy. Anything you want to hear, text that in. Impossible question. Within minutes, here's Rain on the Scarecrow. Southern Fried Friday.

0: Jordan Davis turned this truck around. B99.9, Southern Virginia's country station. Morning quarter after 7, Craig and Brent.
1: Mm-hmm, good morning.
0: It is impossible question time. Ooh, Mr. Jones.
1: Okay.
0: So, answer this question correctly.
1: Okay.
0: And you'll be in the running for the swag.
1: Mm.
0: So, the question this morning has to do with exercise.
1: Oh.
0: Not something I do a lot of.
1: Well, I wouldn't win this game, I'll tell you that.
0: I mean, unless I can sneak it into something that I'm doing otherwise and not know that I'm doing it, which I know is not a good way to be. Everybody should exercise, but I just...
1: Yeah, right.
0: Yeah, it makes me tired. Wears me out. I'm not a fan.
1: My philosophy on exercise is no pain, no pain.
0: Yeah, that's a good one. I'm right there with you.
1: Yeah.
0: So the question today, our impossible question, powered by McKinney Heating and Air, is this. 17% of people listen to this when exercising.
1: Hmm.
0: What is it? What are they? What is it they're listening to? If you think you know, 276-629-9999 or 888-517-B999. Those are your numbers to call if you have the correct answer for today's impossible question. So again, that question today, 17% of people listen to this when exercising. What is it they're listening to? 276-629-9999, 888-517-B999. And it's not the other folks in the gym going, ugh! It's not that. It's not that.
1: I'm sure they hear it. They just don't listen to it.
0: Yeah, they don't listen for that.
1: Yeah.
0: This is something they choose to listen to.
1: Mm-hmm.
0: 17% of people listen to this when exercising. What is it? That's your impossible question, powered by McKinney Heating and Air. Good luck.
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1: With news on B99.9, I'm Lisa Rutman. Three people have been charged after a fight at Danville's Riverfront Park on Tuesday night. The altercation involved 25-year-old Christina Witherspoon confronting two kids she had an ongoing issue with, leading to the physical assault. A video of the incident has been shared on social media. Witherspoon has been charged with causing or encouraging acts rendering children delinquent, abused, and disorderly conduct in public places. A home in Pennsylvania County was destroyed Wednesday when a fire ripped through. Members of the Blair's Fire and Rescue responded to the blaze at a house on Homestead Trail. Arriving crews found the home already heavily engulfed in flames. Fire crews worked for 2 hours to put it out. A Rockbridge County judge has issued a gag order to prevent further public disclosures in the Natural Bridge Zoo animal cruelty case. The order was issued after attorneys for the five defendants expressed concerns about media coverage of the case. They were specifically concerned about a recent disclosure that two missing giraffes had been located and are now safe. Prosecutors agreed with the motion before the judge issued the gag order. The date and location of the trial are unknown. With news on B99.9, I'm Lisa Rutman.
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4: Here's your forecast for Rocky Mount, Martinsville, and Smith Mountain Lake. Cloudy with scattered showers and a chance of thunderstorms early today, then sunshine this afternoon. It'll be humid with highs in the lower 80s. Mostly clear this evening, then becoming partly cloudy overnight as lows dip into the lower 60s. Mostly sunny on Saturday. Highs reach the middle 80s. Mostly clear for Saturday night. Lows going down to the lower 60s. Sunshine all day on Sunday. Highs in the upper 80s.

0: 80s, becoming mostly cloudy for Sunday night, lows in the upper 60s. I'm Johnny Cottle on Southern Virginia's Country Station.
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0: Kentucky Headhunters, only daddy that'll walk the line on B99.9.
1: I thought that wasn't Waylon Jennings.
0: Yeah, it's not Waylon. That's Kentucky Headhunters for you right there. B99.9, Southern Virginia's country station. Morning, it's Craig and Brent here at your PBT studios. No correct answer with our impossible question this morning. Mm-hmm. I shall repeat the question and maybe nudge you a little bit.
1: Yeah.
0: 17% of people listen to this when exercising. What is it? It is music. It is a type of music.
1: I bet it's B99 now.
0: Well, for some, I'm sure it is.
1: No, the percentage would be higher than that.
0: You think so?
1: Yeah.
0: Yeah. No, it's not. It's not this particular facility.
1: I see.
0: Okay. 17% of people listen to this when exercising. What is it? It is a type of music. What do you think it is this morning? 276-629-9999, 888-517-B99. Answer correctly, and you'll be in the running for the swag, which includes that B99.9 Legacy hat. So
1: yeah.
0: Good luck to you. It is a Southern Fried Friday, you just heard there with the Headhunters.
1: Mm-hmm.
0: Anything you'd like to hear, we'll do it for you. 276-629-9999. You can call or text to get that request in.
1: Yeah.
0: Here's some David Allen Coe on a Southern Fried Friday. It's The Ride.
2: Well, I was thumbing from Montgomery. I had my guitar on my back. When a stranger stopped beside me in an antique Cadillac.

He said, "This is where you get off, boy, 'cause I'm going back to Alabama." As I stepped out of that Cadillac, I said, "Mister, many thanks." He said, "You don't have to call me Mister, Mister. The whole

0: That's Luke Bryan's Drink a Beer, B99.9 Southern Virginia's Country Station. Morning, it's Craig and Brent.
1: Good morning.
0: It is 7:44. It is the top side of a Southern Fried Friday.
1: Mm-hmm.
0: Impossible question time, Mr. Jones.
1: Yeah.
0: That question today. 17% of people listen to this when exercising. What is it? I did give you a hint, as in a type of music.
1: Yeah.
0: And we did get a correct answer. Charles Bowles, Rocky Mounts, hollered in and he said, classical?
1: Yeah.
0: Yes. Oddly enough, 17% of people listen to classical music while exercising. I don't see that.
1: I don't think either.
0: I would. Now, not all classical music is like relaxing and soothing.
1: Well, that's true.
0: I mean, there's like
1: the Ride of the Valkyries.
0: The 1812 Overture.
1: Yeah.
0: There's that one. And a lot of them are. And there's a lot, you know, I think of the Smurfs when I think of classical music.
1: Oh, really?
0: I do. Because when I was a kid, I used to watch the Smurfs on a Saturday morning.
1: I never did. I was too old for that.
0: You were too old for the Smurfs?
1: Yeah.
0: Yeah. I wish I was. because it sounds worse now when I'm older that I used to watch the Smurfs. What? Maybe they were just on and I was

0: too lazy to get up and change the channel, because that was before we had remote controls.
1: We'll go with that.
0: I'll go with that. But they featured a lot of classical music in the Smurfs. Okay. And so I think of, I hear some of these classical pieces.
1: Now, see, with me, it was other cartoons. I'm old enough to go back before the Smurfs, when the Saturday morning cartoons, a lot of them had classical music, too.
0: Yeah. Felix the Cat.
1: Yeah.
0: Betty Boop. Where am I going back too far? So,
1: some had classical music. Some had big band swing music.
0: Yes.
1: Yeah, some had jazz.
0: Yep. So there we go.
1: Yeah.
0: Classical music. 17% of people listen to classical music when exercising.
1: Yeah.
0: So there you go. It is 7:47. Good morning. We'll draw for our swag a bit later on this morning.
1: Yeah.
0: Find out who scores that. It is, now it's time for your sports report.
1: Oh, okay. Oh,
0: man, it just rolls from one to the next.
1: Yeah.
0: So let's see if we have any headlines this morning of the sporting variety. I know we got a couple.
1: Okay.
0: Because as I was looking for things you need to know, I had sports stuff that was inching into that. And I'm like, no, that's not things you need to know. That's sports.
1: Yeah.
0: There's a difference.
1: That's so true.
0: New York Post is reporting that the Golden State Warriors recently offered LeBron James $15.1 million to play for them next season.
1: Mm.
0: And they also say a second season could be added. Warriors are trying to hoping to win one more title while Steph Curry is still around and playing really well.
1: Yeah.
0: Steph Curry's 30, I think he's 37.
1: Mm. Man, so, that makes me feel really old.
0: The window closing on his career probably in the next few years. You still got Draymond Green there, I think. I can't remember if he's a free agent this offseason or not, but you know. And then LeBron. LeBron's like 41, 42 and still playing at a very high level for that age. So, you know, I see that. And again, here's another blurb from the World Cup. CBS reports Scotland's World Cup fans recently placed traffic cones on statues in Boston. No injuries or damage were reported. The fans recently drank the city dry after Scotland won a World Cup soccer game. So there you go. And like I said, I'm looking here, and I've got like three more stories that have to do with not so much with the World Cup, with events around the World Cup.
1: Mm-hmm.
0: So that's interesting, but that's about all the soccer I can handle. That and the rattlesnakes this morning.
1: Yeah.
0: That's about as far as I can go with that. Major League Baseball, run through your scoreboard, and then we'll talk racing.
1: Okay.
0: So last night in baseball, it was the Blue Jays over the Red Sox, 4-3. Cleveland picked up a win. They doubled up the Brewers, 4-2. Twins 9, Rangers 3. Mariners shut out the Orioles, 3-0. Mets 6-4 over Philly. It was the White Sox over the Yankees, 5-1. Royals all over the Cardinals, 14-6. Athletics shut out the Angels, 5-0. And Braves, Giants postponed because of rain. That's been moved to August 31st. So there you go. Racing this weekend, and this is the weekend they're racing at the Naval Base.
1: Yeah.
0: Naval Base Coronado, San Diego, California. And all three series are racing there this weekend. So you got the Truck Series, the O'Reilly Auto Parts Series, and the Cup Series all racing there this weekend.
1: Yeah.
0: So the Cup race is on Sunday.
1: Right.
0: And we'll have that for you at 3 o'clock, and it's the Anduril 250. Maybe I'm saying that right. Maybe I'm not. I don't know.
1: Your guess is as good as mine.
0: Yes, and I'm only going to say it once just in case. That race with the Motor Racing Network, they'll have the call Sunday at 3 o'clock. We'll have it for you here on Southern Virginia's Country Station, B99.9. And then racing this weekend at Oak Level Raceway, kicking up the dirt. So racing tonight, gates open. I want to say gates open at 4. And now, see, I'm hesitant to get into that because I don't have it right here in front of me.
1: Oh, okay.
0: So let me pull it up real quick, just so I'm not lying to you.
1: Okay. Well, we certainly don't want that, do we?
0: Well, no. I mean, I'm not going to do that on purpose. I don't want to give you wrong information on Poipus.
1: Yeah.

0: So Oak Level. Okay. Gates open at 4 o'clock. Hot laps begin at 7. Tonight at Oak Level, Super Streets, Hornets, Late Models, Modifieds, Pro 4, and the ever popular Crown Vicks.
1: Mm.
0: That's probably some of the great best racing that we've had at Oak Level this season has been the Crown Vicks. I mean, it's,
1: I love that kind of stuff.
0: It's been amazing. But anyway, in action tonight, also with the kids bike race, juice box race, and during intermission, which is between hot laps and the featured races, this is going to be the Legends of Oak Level Raceway tribute and recognition. So if we're hoping that a bunch of the drivers from back in the day will be out at the track.
1: Yeah, that'll be cool.
0: I think we know of several that will be coming. So we're hoping to be able to interview some of those during intermission.
1: Great.
0: And give them a shout out and let them talk a little bit for the fans out there at Oak Level Raceway. So that should be a great night tonight. Looking forward to that. Yeah. Again, gates open at 4, hot laps at 7, and then hoping we'll have a good showing of the legends, the drivers of years past. Because that racetrack has been operating since, I want to say, the 60s.
1: I think you're right.
0: And and certainly on up until the early 2000s. So there's a lot of history there. A lot of drivers have driven there. And we're hoping a bunch of them turn out this evening at Oak Level Raceway. So, again, racing tonight at Oak Level Raceway. And don't think... weather's going to be a real issue. I think most of the rain that we've gotten should get out of the way.
1: Yeah, I think here so.
0: Later this morning. And I don't really think it's a huge chance of anything later today. Right. So, and anyway, so looking forward to that. So that's coming up this evening. Just so you know, it's 7:53, away from 8 o'clock. Sports this morning, powered by Cunningham Tire. We keep you rolling. Mm.
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2: Here's your forecast for Rocky Mount, Martinsville, and Smith Mountain Lake. Cloudy with scattered showers and a chance of thunderstorms early today, then sunshine this afternoon. It'll be humid with highs in the lower 80s, mostly clear this evening, then becoming partly cloudy overnight as lows dip into the lower 60s. Mostly sunny on Saturday, highs reach the middle 80s, mostly clear for Saturday night, lows going down to the lower 60s. Sunshine all day on Sunday, highs in the upper 80s, becoming mostly cloudy for Sunday night, lows in the upper 60s. I'm Johnny Cottle on Southern Virginia's Country Station, 99.9.

0: That is Luke Combs. It's called Be By You, B99.9, Southern Virginia's country station. Morning, it's about 12 minutes after 8 o'clock. It's Craig and Brent Jones.
1: Good morning.
0: I noticed around here the gas prices have dropped a bit.
1: Yes.
0: They never go down as quick as they go up.
1: Oh, of course not.
0: But I have noticed them dip a bit.
1: Yeah.
0: And then this morning, a story that gas prices on average nationwide have fallen below $4 a gallon for the first time since March. So that's a good thing.
1: It is a good thing.
0: That's getting by. I travel back roads most of my way back and forth. And yeah. Pretty much that's what I do. I leave home and come here, and I leave here and go home.
1: And I do now.
0: Yeah. So I don't travel through a lot of places. So I'll pass by a couple spots that have gas. I think the cheapest that I noticed was like $3.59 maybe for cash.
1: Yeah.
0: Yesterday. And that was just down here below the radio station. And that may have changed since, but
1: I'm getting ready to get me a little gas here across the road myself.
0: You gonna get some push water?
1: Yeah.
0: Yeah. Yeah.
1: I've been putting some miles on my little red rooster. Shuffling furniture back and forth. Well, yeah. Not furniture. My car's not big enough for that.
0: No, what I mean?
1: Shuffling boxes. Let's say that.
0: I bet that little red rooster there's got a trunk big enough you could put your foot in.
1: Yeah, I can put both feet in it, actually.
0: Can you?
1: Yeah. My behind, too. Don't know much about more than that, but...
0: Well, did you impress yourself with how much you were able to shoehorn into that car?
1: Actually, I kind of did. You know, the back seats, the back of the back seats actually fold down, not completely, but pretty much completely. Enough. And when you do that, you can get a lot of stuff in there.
0: Well, see, there you go.
1: Yeah.
0: I'm sure you're glad to have the moving part of moving
1: done. I'm glad to put those seat backs back up where they belong.

0: Let me tell you that.
1: Now it's just reshuffling.
0: Yeah. I got to move things around a little bit. They don't fit quite like I had in mind, had it pictured before I moved. So I got to move a little bit more. But
1: yep.
0: It's all just rearranging now.
1: Yeah. Well, that's one thing I learned, because it doesn't really matter to me where the furniture is as long as it's there.
0: As long as it fits.
1: Yeah, but my wife is, she constantly moves furniture and stuff, and she's good at it. But I've learned from her, you can't just say, this is where I'm going to put it and put it. You have to actually move it there and see how it works and functions. Yeah,
0: right.
1: So, and I love her dearly, but I hate it when it's move furniture time, because it ends up being, we'll move it over here. Well, let's move that back where it was. Move this over here. Well, let's try this over here this way. It just ends up a long ordeal.
0: Let's just call it a process.
1: Process is a much better word. A process. But she's just, and I've learned that you can't think in your mind, I'm going to do this and do that. Then you get there and you do that. It's like, that don't work.
0: Yeah.
1: You just got to move stuff around and figure how it works.
0: Yeah.
1: So there you go. It is, see, you're getting home decorating tips this morning.
0: Ooh.
1: Aren't you lucky?
0: Fancy schmancy.
1: Aren't you lucky? It is a Southern Fried Friday at 16 after 8. It's Craig and Brent here at the PPT Studios. By the way, you can go to our website. That's B99.9FM.com. And there are a couple of things you can do there. We got a couple of things going on. Yeah. You can register for Blackberry Smoke Tickets. That's a show coming up Thursday, October 1st, Dr. Pepper Park. You can also text in for a chance to win. Text the keyword smoke, S-M-O-K-E, smoke. Text that in for your shot at tickets to go check out Blackberry Smoke. We also have the America's 250 Backyard Grilling giveaway.
0: Ooh.
1: That we kicked off on Monday.
0: Cool.
1: So your chance to score, and you can win a brand new Weber Spirit 3 burner propane grill from Northwest Ace Hardware in Ridgeway. We've also got an assortment of premium meats, $250 worth from Lazy Acres Angus. Some Adirondack chairs, a 9-foot umbrella, and some of those B99.9 Yeti cups that we have.
0: All right.
1: We talk about the limited edition hat. These are even more limited edition because there's not many of them.
0: Ooh.
1: But we're going to be giving away two of those along with this prize pack for America's 250 Backyard Grilling giveaway. Cool. And what we're asking folks for is to post a patriotic picture. We're looking for what does patriotism look like in your life?
0: There you go.
1: In your everyday life. And we're just looking for, like, maybe it's the flag draped across your the little banner across the front porch of the house.
0: Yeah.
1: Maybe it's a flag hanging, on wherever you have a flag hanging.
0: Right.
1: Maybe it's a picture of a relative you have that's either in the military or has been in the military.
0: Good
1: maybe
0: idea.
1: Maybe it's a family get together. Maybe, any of these
0: family
1: things.
0: Family picnic.
1: Yeah.
0: Hot dogs and apple pie.
1: Yeah. And we're not, and just keep in mind with this, we're not looking at political.
0: No.
1: We don't want campaign signs and stuff like that. We just what does patriotism look like to you in your everyday life? What makes you proud to be in this great nation that we are in, that we are celebrating the 250th birthiversary?
0: Right.
1: I came up with that word yesterday.
0: Okay.
1: Because it's kind of like an anniversary. It's kind of like a birthday.
0: Yeah.
1: All in one.
0: Right.
1: And I don't know which to call it.
0: So it is the anniversary of our birthday.
1: Yeah, so I'm calling it a birthiversary.
0: There you go.
1: It is the birthiversary of America. So whatever it is that makes you proud to be here of the U.S. of A., click a pic of that and get that posted on our website. You can just upload it right there on the website, b99.9fm.com. More info on the contest is there. You can also see the gallery of the pics that have already been uploaded. That if you're thinking, well, I have no clue what to upload, we'll take a look and see what other folks have uploaded.
0: Get some ideas.
1: Maybe that'll give you, some things to go on, and you can get something posted there. Because this will continue the next couple of weeks. America's 250 Backyard Grilling Giveaway with Southern Virginia's Country Station, B99.9, Northwest Ace Hardware in Ridgeway, and Lazy Acres Angus. Shout out to them for making this possible.
0: Yeah.
1: It's 8:19. Good morning.
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1: 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I'm Lisa Rotman. A Rockbridge County judge has issued a gag order to prevent further public disclosures in the Natural Bridge Zoo animal cruelty case. The order was issued after attorneys for the five defendants expressed concerns about media coverage of the case. They were specifically concerned about a recent disclosure that two missing giraffes had been located and are now safe. Prosecutors agreed with the motion before the judge issued the gag order. The date and location of the trial are unknown. Three people have been charged after a fight at Danville's Riverfront Park on Tuesday night. The altercation involved 25-year-old Christina Witherspoon confronting two kids she had an ongoing issue with, leading to the physical assault. A video of the incident has been shared on social media. Witherspoon has been charged with causing or encouraging acts rendering children delinquent, abused, and disorderly conduct in public places. A home in Pennsylvania County was destroyed Wednesday when a fire ripped through. Members of the Blair's Fire and Rescue responded to the blaze at a house on Homestead Trail. Arriving crews found the home already heavily engulfed in flames. Fire crews worked for 2 hours to put it out. With news on B99.9, I'm Lisa Rutman.
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3: Here's your forecast for Rocky Mount, Martinsville, and Smith Mountain Lake. Cloudy with scattered showers and a chance of thunderstorms early today, then sunshine this afternoon. It'll be humid with highs in the lower 80s, mostly clear this evening, then becoming partly cloudy overnight as lows dip into the lower 60s. Mostly sunny on Saturday, highs reach the middle 80s, mostly clear for Saturday night, lows going down to the lower 60s. Sunshine all day on Sunday, highs in the upper 80s, becoming mostly cloudy for Sunday night, lows in the upper 60s. I'm Johnny Cottle on Southern Virginia's Country Station.

0: Jason Aldean and Got What I Got.
1: Yeah, I guess so.
0: I guess he did. B99.9, Southern Virginia's country station morning. It's 844. It's Craig and Brent here at the PPT studios. Still a cloudy morning. That should be clearing off.
1: Yeah.
0: Today's high. Top it out around 82. And then for tonight, mostly clear, 59, mostly sunny tomorrow, up to about 83. One of the things that's coming up tomorrow is the Bassett Highway 57 cruise in.
1: Yeah.
0: So that's going on tomorrow. And again, I think that's the third Saturday of each month.
1: Yeah.
0: when that rolls around. So I wanted to mention that, that's coming up. And they've also got, if I can pull it up here, the information, because I know we had it posted on the on Facebook page this morning, the Back the Red ride before the Bassett Highway 57 cruise in. So you can get all the information on that on our on Facebook page, because we've got that posted this morning, and it links over to what you need to know. So that's going on beforehand. Let me see. There we go. So that gets started at the Martinsville Speedway for the Back the Red ride.
1: Mm-hmm.
0: So staging there at the Martinsville Speedway souvenir lot. Staging time is 1:30 to 2, and then kickstands up approximately at 2:20 p.m. It's $10 per rider is what they're asking for, and all proceeds will go directly to the Henry County Emergency Services Honor Guard.
1: Yeah.
0: For our first responders. So they're welcoming motorcycles, classic cars, trucks, modern vehicles, whether you're on two wheels or four, come on by and you can roll with cruise in. And the ride portion of the cruise in. And then of course they leave at 2:30 and they'll make their way into Bassett, there for the location where the Bassett Highway 57 cruise in is. So that's going on. The cruise in itself tomorrow is from 3 until 7 o'clock. And I believe the feature sponsor this month for the cruise in is Daniel's Auto Glass and Tint. So shout out there to all those folks. And we'll be set up out there as well, playing some music. So, that is, tomorrow, 3 until 7, Bassett Highway 57 cruise in. If you get an opportunity, come check that.

0: Now, always some great looking cars out there, hundreds of them.
1: Mm-hmm.
0: Great day. It looks like the weather's going to be great for tomorrow. It's not going to be, I mean, it's going to be warm, but it's summertime. It's not going to be like boiling, blasting
1: that's
0: hot.
1: Not too bad. No, low 80s is not bad.
0: 83 is not bad at all. So looking forward to that. They always have some great food out there as well with some vendors and things like that. So looking forward to that. You can get more info from the Facebook page for B99.9. We got that posted on there this morning, looks like. It is 8:47. Morning to you, Craig and Brent Jones.
1: Mm.
0: We've got, let's see. I'm not playing that. I'll take requests if you want to hear something on Southern Fried Friday, because I'm skipping that one. It's that same song that always pops up. You know,
1: the same one you always delete.
0: The same one I always delete. It's stuck in the middle with you.
1: Oh.
0: Steeler's Wheel. And if you like that song, that's fine. I don't care for it.
1: Okay.
0: I don't.
1: It's your show.
0: I ain't gonna play it. I'm not. I'll play something else. If you have a suggestion for what you'd like to hear, I'm open for suggestions.
1: Now, once somebody texts in, they want to hear Stuck in the Middle with You.
0: And that'll be fine. You can hear it after 10 o'clock. Because I'm not playing it. I hate it. It's not going to happen. But other than that, I mean, I'm open for suggestions at 276-629-9999. You can text it in if there's something you want to hear, and we'll try to get that on for you. But we'll get something Southern Fried on for you next. Good morning.
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0: little Skinnerd for you, Georgia Peaches. That by request, that was Troy texted that one in this morning from the 540. So there you go, Troy. That was a lot better than that other song. It's about 6 minutes away. Not that there's anything wrong with it. I just don't care for it. If y'all like it, after 10 o'clock, anybody else can play it. I'm just not going to. It is 8:54, and a good morning to you. It's Craig and Brent here at the PBT Studios. We got some other requests in here this morning. Some Dolly, some Exile as well. Barbara, I see you there texting in. We'll see what we can get on for you here in the next bits. Well, I got another hour and 4 minutes to go. Yeah. So we'll get some stuff on.
1: Get some good stuff.
0: Yeah, we got some good stuff on the way. So stand by. We'll have it for you here on Southern Virginia's Country Station, B99.9, as we continue here on a Southern Fried Friday.
1: Yeah.
0: Here's something new. Kane Brown.
1: Ooh.
0: It's called Woman. It's on B99.9. Good morning.

0: That's my request this morning, Exile, and kiss you all over. Hmm? You want to chime in on that?
1: What's that?
0: Yeah, the title of the song, Kiss You All Over.
1: Yeah, well, I used to kiss her on the lips, but it's all over now.
0: Yeah. Sounds like a song.
1: Yeah. We can make it a song.
0: I'm sure you can. There's not much you can't make into a song. My request this morning, a little Exile, that was Barbara.
1: Oh, okay.
0: Texted in from the 276, wanted to hear Exile this morning. So there you go. I got that on for you. It is a Southern Fried Friday here at B99.9. It's 18 after 9. Craig and Mr. Brent Jones back in the saddle again.
1: Yeah.
0: We're rolling through 50 minutes of continuous country with Thomas Rhett and Jordan Davis. Ain't a Bad Life. Didn't win.

0: Luke Combs, The Kind of Love We Make on B99.9 Southern Virginia's Country Station. Morning, it's 9:38. It is a Southern Fried Friday. Mm-hmm. We are rolling through 50 minutes of continuous country and Southern rock today.
1: Yeah,
0: we've got the Ozark Mountain Daredevils coming up in just a couple of minutes.
1: Cool.
0: And we had kind of a Southern Fried Kentucky Headhunter type tune a little earlier.
1: Yeah,
0: I thought to myself, I'm like, well, that's pretty cool. But there's another Kentucky Headhunter tune that I think fits even better on a Southern Fried Friday.
1: Okay,
0: and I thought, but I'm not going to play that today because we've already played one Kentucky. Oh. It was Only Daddy That'll Walk the Line. We played
1: a
0: couple hours back.
1: Yeah, we did.
0: By the Kentucky Headhunters. I thought, well, we'll just wait till next week and play the other one I had. And then lo and behold, I look up and it's scheduled.
1: Oh,
0: I didn't have to even strike this in then.
1: Okay.
0: Yeah, I didn't
1: We did get another request, though, we can talk about later.
0: We did?
1: Yeah.
0: Okay. Well, we'll talk about that in a minute.
1: Brad Paisley's song.
0: Oh, yes, we did.
1: Yeah.
0: I got to get that one on.
1: Yeah.
0: Yeah. We'll do that in just a couple. Kentucky Headhunters. My daddy was a milkman.
1: Mm.
0: Southern Fried Friday on B99.9.

0: that just because it's a Southern Fried Friday, we sit around here sipping shine all day?
1: I mean, sure, yeah, we do. But actually, we're mostly just cleaning our guns.
0: Southern Fried Fridays on B.

0: That is Brad Paisley's Ticks, B99.9 Southern Virginia's country station. I had to get that one on this morning.
1: Yeah.
0: We got a phone call from a man claiming to be Dr. Darius, and said he'd been seeing all this stuff on TV about, you know, ticks.
1: Yeah.
0: Because they're out and about. They're out and about in abundance this year. He's like, this is Dr. Darius, and if at all possible, if you could play, I think it would be good for the public to hear that.
1: Yeah.
0: You know, that now's the time to be checking for ticks.
1: Right.
0: And then I laughed and I said, how is the world's greatest disc jockey? Glenn Lynch called this morning and just playing with us on the phone line. So,
1: Dr. Darius.
0: Well, that's what he said.
1: Dr. Darius.
0: That's what he said. So,
1: and he's no podiatrist.
0: But we hear from Glenn from time to time. It's always great to hear from him.
1: Yeah.
0: Thank the world of Glenn Lynch. I really do.
1: Oh, yeah.
0: Miss him every day. But he's doing well for anyone.

0: that wonders, because anytime we're out and about anywhere, we get asked.
1: Somebody asked me about him just the other day.
0: Yeah, Glenn is fine. He's out and about and still kicking.
1: Yeah.
0: And kicking hard, probably, if you get in the way. Would be my guess. That used to be the case anyway. But anyhow, there we go. It is, it's 9:50. Man, look at that. 9:52.
1: Oh, my goodness.
0: 8 minutes away from 10 o'clock, and the morning has escaped us
1: once again. It sure has.
0: It'll do that.
1: Yep.
0: So that's going to wrap it up for us. Time to get on out of here.
1: Yeah, it is.
0: Make some room for Robin James. She is up for you next. Y'all have a peach of a weekend. Yeah. I remember racing this evening at Oak Level Raceway.
1: Mm-hmm.
0: And it's a big deal tonight, because celebrating the past of Oak Level Raceway in a tribute to the legends of Oak Level Raceway. And it was real cool. Because I was flipping through and where they find this stuff, and maybe it's E.C. Hundley, I don't know, or Bo, I don't know, but there was a video from 1995, and they were talking about racing at Oak Level Raceway, and I think they were talking maybe to Groundhog Compton, but I couldn't pay attention to the interview because I'm looking in the background and there's a hauler that has a B99.9.
1: Sign on it. Yeah.
0: So, and I'm like, that was 95. So that was, how long ago is that? Predates me here.
1: Yeah.
0: That was about 4 years before I got here. But that's what drew me to it, because it was the old sign, you know, up. You know,
1: our logo on the side of the
0: old logo up on the side of the hauler. And I'm like, well, that is just too cool right there.
1: Yeah.
0: That is too cool. So and I have no clue what they were talking about in the video, because I was too busy trying to look. It's like, I wonder whose hauler that is. But anyway, this should be a good evening out there this evening.
1: Yeah.
0: Weather should be great, and looking forward to it. Mr. I almost called you Mr. Lynch. Mr. Jones.
1: No, don't call me that. Both of us will be mad at you.
0: That's all I need, is the two of you mad at me. Things get bad enough. That's all I need. Mr. Jones, appreciate you. Good to have you back.
1: It is good to be back. Good to be had back.
0: And again, I've had about three texts. I told him when I got here this morning, and of course, Brent was here when I got here, because he always is. I told him, I'm like, people have missed you, because I've gotten like three or four texts over the past week asking, is Brent all right? Where's Brent?
1: The only reason they miss me is because I've been out of range.
0: Yeah. Well, I said, he's had a really bad hangover for the past week and a half, and he's not really been in any shape for anybody to listen.
1: Been hanging over my belt buckle for years.
0: But very good to have, and I actually had a couple of texts this morning saying good to have Brent back on the radio.
1: So, well, I
0: just
1: appreciate
0: so you
1: that.
0: Know.
1: I appreciate that.
0: Don't let it swell your head any bigger than it already is.
1: Well, my head's big enough, but I do appreciate it.
0: Well, we appreciate you, my friend. Stick around. We'll have Robin James up for you next, and I'll be back on Monday, and you'll be back.
1: I'll be back on Tuesday, far as I know. Lord willing, and the creek don't rise.
0: Well, it better not, because I'm dependent on it.
1: Yeah.
0: Got some John Party next. Y'all have a good one.
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0: No, I won't. You shouldn't either. B99.9, I won't back down on this Southern Fried Friday. It's one of my theme songs.
1: Yeah.
0: It's Robin James joining you from the PVT studio on a cloudy, but Friday. It is Friday, the key word there. 77 on our way to a high in the low 80s. B99.9, I'm so glad you are listening.

Southern Virginia's country station, B99.9. Do you text? Are you a texter? Because I'm hanging out on the B99.9 text today. You know, that's the studio line too, 276-629-9999. You have a request today on a Southern Fried Friday? Any requests? Okay, almost. Text me.

0: B99.9 playing you some Morgan Wallen. Southern Virginia's country station. You know, in September, we join our friends at the Bassett Cruise Inn for Back the Blue. But tomorrow, Bassett Cruise Inn is doing Back the Red. And you may say, what is Back the Red? Well, it's a special charity ride honoring the dedicated men and women in our community, EMS, fire, and rescue services. Now, if that doesn't make you proud, then I don't know what will. So they're showing some support, showing some love, want the community to come together. Wonderful thing. They're going to start the cruise at Martinsville Speedway, and it's they have staging. And if you're ever participated in a cruise, then you know how that works. Staging at 1:30 if you're going to drive in the cruise. If you just want to go to Bassett's Cruise Inn and enjoy all of the rides, then you can do that as well. But if you want to see the whole shebang, the whole parade, it starts about 2 o'clock. And this is a police-escorted ride that travels from Martinsville Speedway to the Bassett Highway 57 Cruise Inn, Back the Red. I love this. Kudos to everybody that's involved in this this special ride, and enjoy it. Check it out. It starts tomorrow at 2 o'clock in Bassett. And again, to our first responders, the men and women who serve our community as EMS and fire and rescue, thank you so much. We appreciate you.
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and My Request for Mark. Thank you for texting. It's Robin James, and you can text in your request today. I'm hanging out on the texter and on our Facebook page. Don't tell the boss. He'll think I'm goofing off. So the text is 276-629-9999. And, you know, our Facebook page is B99.9, right?

the legends proudly play here on B99.9. It's Robin James, and that song popped in my head after I had a very frustrating experience. That line where he says, I'm feeling angry and misunderstood. Lord, I hope this day is good. And it did. After the frustrating experience, it turned around. But that song popped in my head, and I felt obliged to play it today because it's a good one from Don Williams. I hope your day is good.

0: B99.9, Corey Kent and Cole Wetzel, Rocky Mountain Low. 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And we've got a backyard grilling contest going on. And the pictures are coming in. Thank you. We're looking for your most patriotic photo. We want to get flag waving. That's what we do here. B99.9 is flag waving, red, white, and blue blood. And so we want to see your patriotic photos. And that can be flags and family and veterans, and cookouts, whatever represents patriotism to you. Nothing political. Patriotic. And get that uploaded to B99.9FM.com. 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But get to working this weekend. It's easy to enter. We take pictures on our phone all the time. 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
7: 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Yes.

keep your hands to yourself. How many times did I hear my mama say that to me and my brother, Steve? He's 7 years older. It's Robin James on B99.9 from the PVT studio. I hope you're having a good Friday. It is so good to be with you.

The Legends play here on B99.9. It's Robin hanging out on Facebook, and thank you to those of you who are checking in. Waylon is for Kathy in Redwood. Thank you for listening. And yes, Kathy, I will be talking about Antique Farm Days that's going on this weekend. And so a shout out to the Clements boys with their steam engine. And Kathy, I'm going to do my best to stop by and see you at Twin Creeks Distillery. 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

0: B99.9, Luke Combs, Days Like These. Antique Farm Day is going on this weekend, and I am sorry that I missed the Antique Farm Tractor Parade. I've seen the pictures, which look fantastic. And, of course, Antique Farm Day is going on this weekend, Father's Day weekend. It'd be a good thing to, you know, take Dad. Maybe it's something he would enjoy. So take him out for some fun for the entire family. Antique Farm Days, and it is going on today through Sunday. And we've got information that's happening in Rocky Mount. Some more information coming up right here on B99.9.
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Thank you for listening and hanging out both on the texter today and on the Facebook page. It's Robin James, 276-629-9999. 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

B99.9. We celebrate Fridays by getting Southern fried. And that's my request for David, the Red Clay Strays. Thank you for listening in Union Hall and Horse Pasture. Appreciate you checking in. Just a few minutes, I've got today's Southern Comfort on B99.9.

Thank you for listening to Southern Virginia's Country Station, B99.9. My name is Robin James, and the Southern Comfort, which I do every Monday through Friday about this time, is meant to be an encouraging word for your day, a little positive boost. Today's message goes like this. I want you to take a quiz with me. Name the 10 wealthiest people in the world. Name the last 10 Heisman Trophy winners. Okay, there's some people that can do that one. Name 8 Nobel Peace Prize winners. How about the last 10 Academy Award winners for Best Picture of the Year? How'd you do? I didn't do very well either. It's surprising how quickly we forget, isn't it? And these aren't ordinary accomplishments. These are the very best of the best at the top of their field. Names that made headlines in history. Let's try a different quiz now. Think of 3 people you genuinely enjoy spending time with. Name 2 friends who helped you through a difficult season. Remember a teacher who believed in you when you didn't believe in yourself. A little easier? It was for me too. And maybe that's the point. The people who make the biggest difference in our lives are rarely the richest, the most famous, or the most celebrated. They're the ones who show up. The ones who encourage us, who listen, who sit beside us when we're hurting, and they celebrate when life is good. Years from now, people may not remember our job titles, our bank accounts, our greatest achievements, but they will remember how we made them feel. So today, don't worry about being impressive. Just be kind and present. Be the person someone thinks of when they take that second quiz. Because in the end, the greatest success in life isn't measured by how many people know your name. It's measured

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4: I pledge allegiance to the flag of the United States of America and to the republic for which it stands, one nation, under God, indivisible, with liberty and justice for all.

Welcome to the Country Cafe on B99.9, officially powered by Hardee's from the PBT Studios. It's Robin James. Normally, the Country Cafe is all about 80s and 90s country, and there will be plenty of that in there today. But today's theme is summertime. Summer officially kicks off on Sunday, on Father's Day. So we're going all summer this hour on B99.9's Country Cafe.

officially welcoming summer on the Country Cafe with the theme of summer music. And summer officially arrives on Sunday, June the 21st at 4:24 a.m. Now, that's the exact moment of the summer solstice, the official start of the astronomical summer. And if you're awake at 4:24 on Sunday morning, God bless you. Congratulations. You'll be one of the first people in Southern Virginia to welcome summer. As for me, I'll celebrate it a little later hour with a cup of coffee.

0: Brad Paisley on the Country Cafe with Beat This Summer. I'm Robin James, the Country Cafe powered by Hardee's, and we're celebrating summer arriving on Sunday, the summer solstice. Of course, gives us more daylight of any day all year because the northern hemisphere is apparently tilted more toward the sun, something like that. But the good news is that there's more sunshine. The bad news is there's more daylight to see all the things I said I'd do in the spring that somehow I didn't get to. But I was a little busy, if you recall.
1: That's right.
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A little different today. We are doing Theme Friday on the cafe, and it's all about summertime. Summer officially.

smells are summer to you? Is it, you know, fresh cut grass or sunscreen or the pool water? For me, it's honeysuckle and somebody cooking on the grill, cooking some burgers and dogs on the grill close by. Can I come over?

Country Cafe powered by Hardee's, and it's our summertime theme with the music today. That one, Jason Aldean, a little more summertime. Mosquitoes, they say, are most attracted to people who wear dark clothes, who breathe heavily after exercise, and apparently some people are just tastier than others. I am apparently a mosquito buffet. They ignore everybody else and come straight to me. So I don't know whether I'm supposed to be flattered or offended.

0: Special edition of the Country Cafe powered by Hardee's. Today's Country Cafe with the summertime theme. I've been serving up sunshine, flip-flops, and enough summer songs. I think I've played all of the songs I can find with summer in the title. So the next couple of songs I'm going to play for you are going to be songs that have to do with summertime as we officially welcome summer on Sunday, which is also Father's Day.
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B99.9 from the PVT studios. It's Robin James. Been celebrating summertime. Its arrival is on Sunday, but also on Sunday, it is Father's Day. And I just am kind of reminded how dads don't always have all of the answers, but they have a way, at least my

Come on, let's get fried. Southern Fried. 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

0: Thanks for listening to Southern Virginia's Country Station, B99.9. So Robin James has been hanging out on the B99.9 texter today. So thank you to those who have texted. And also over on the Facebook page. And so thank you to Erica Preston listening in Rocky Mount. Marie Underwood, she's in Horse Pasture. Thank you, Amanda Nestor, for the adorable picture of your dog. And Jen Fort, thank you for listening in Union Hall, the sunflower picture. Lots of pet pictures, and thank you for that. And so if you get a chance, check in over on the Facebook page. I'm just kind of asking what you're up to, into, hanging out there this weekend while the boss is away today. At least I think he's away today. So don't tell him I'm on Facebook, but check in if you get a chance over on the B99.9 page. Thank you to those of you who have checked in to let me know that you listen. Really appreciate you joining us this afternoon on B99.9.
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Southern Fried Friday on B99.9. Antique Farm Day is going on this weekend. In fact, it's already underway on Sontag Road. Father's Day weekend. What a great way to celebrate Dad by checking out the Antique Farm Days. They've got a little bit of everything going on, from exhibitors and vendors to tractor pool. And they've got antique car crews in. They've got quilt display. Antique Farm Days this weekend. It's on Sontag Road with the Franklin County Rec Park.

on this Southern Fried Friday, Chris Stapleton on B99.9, that midnight train to Memphis. Chris is going to be a part of the America 250 concert that's taking place on July the 4th at the Los Angeles Memorial Coliseum. Lee Greenwood is also going to be there. We'll talk more about how B99.9 is celebrating America's 250th on the way.

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0: on B99.9 Southern Virginia's country station. It's Robin James. Blackberry Smoke tickets went on sale to the general public today. We are giving them away, B99.9, and there's two ways to win. Now, one is kind of an immediate thing, what you need to do right now, because about an hour from now, I am going to draw for a winner of a pair of tickets to Blackberry Smoke. So if you haven't done this yet, even if you have, go ahead and text SMOKE. Smoke is the keyword, S-M-O-K-E, to 276-629-9999. About an hour from now, I'm going to draw for a winner of tickets for Blackberry Smoke coming to the Dr. Pepper Park at the Bridges October 1st. And the other way to win is to register for tickets at B99.9FM.com. But the immediate thing right now, text the word SMOKE, 276-629-9999. And about an hour from now, I will have a winner of Blackberry Smoke tickets from B99.9.
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It's Robin James. 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I'll have a winner coming up. It's going to be before 3 o'clock, so get that text in now. Smoke is the word, S-M-O-K-E, 276-629-9999 for Blackberry Smoke concert tickets from your concert-loving station, B99.9.

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B99. And speaking of Ain't a Bad Life, Robin James, congratulations from B99.9 to Franklin County's own Anna Prilliman Robertson. Anna has been recognized nationwide by Condé Nast Traveler magazine. It's a big, big deal. She is recognized as Virginia's representative in its national feature of 50 states, 50 people. And if you live around the Franklin County area, then you certainly know Anna or have heard of her, a fourth-generation distiller. She's a co-owner of Twin Creeks Distillery, a sweetheart, and she's so involved in the community. And so congratulations to Anna Prilliman Robertson on this national recognition from Condé Nast Traveler magazine. Thank you for all you do and give back to the community. We're sending good vibes your way, Anna, from B99.9.

0: B99.9, Southern Virginia's country station. Jelly Roll speaking out. He was at a concert, and he said, "This is the only time I'm ever going to speak about this." He said, "I hadn't planned to, but I'm going to." He said, "Speaking of liars," he said, "Internet and social media is a liar. I wasn't going to talk about this tonight, but while we're talking about liars, the internet is a liar." He told the crowd, he said, firmly denying allegations that infidelity led to the divorce filing with Jelly Roll and his wife of 10 years, Bunny XO. So Jelly Roll and then Bunny XO echoing Jelly's statement on her podcast, also indicating that cheating did not play a role. In fact, what I have heard is that with his huge lifestyle changes, that the couple have been moving in different directions. And so certainly was sorry to hear, because they've been very public about the ups and downs of their lives, Jelly Roll and Bunny XO, even talking about that they were going to try in vitro just weeks ago, it feels like. But evidently, Jelly Roll filing for divorce on May the 18th, and he said, and she has said, cheating did not lead to it. It's just a change in the direction of their lives.
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1: I'm Robin James, and yesterday, celebrating Blake Shelton's 50th birthday, Gwen Stefani, his wife, took to social media to put a heartfelt celebration, heartfelt messages. She put together a tribute, a montage of Blake Shelton's photos when he was still a kid and videos of his birthday when he was young. And the video is set to their duet, Happy Anywhere. Blake Shelton, I suspect he is still 50 years old yesterday. I expect he's still celebrating.

the best of the legends with the best of today on B99.9. You have a few minutes left. I'm going to be giving away some Blackberry Smoke concert tickets. You are texting the word smoke, and you have just a few. I'm gonna hang on for about just a few more minutes and give them away ahead of 3 o'clock. So smoke is the word, 276-629-9999 for the Blackberry Smoke Show at the Dr. Pepper Park at the Bridges, October the 1st. Text that word smoke right now. Winner is coming up in just minutes. 276-629-9999. Text the word smoke with B99.9.

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Southern Fried Friday.

0: Friday, Blackberry Smoke coming in concert to the Dr. Pepper Park at the Bridges on October the 1st. It's Robin James, and I've been telling you to text. I'm giving away a pair of tickets right now, a pair of Blackberry Smoke tickets. The tickets went on sale to the general public today. And Amanda Stroll, congratulations. You are our texting winner today. Congratulations, Amanda Stroll. Thank you to everybody who texted. Now keep on texting in for your chance to win more Blackberry Smoke tickets. But right now, right here, it's Amanda Stroll who is a winner with B99.9. Now that's a way to go out with the show. A bang. On the way next, Johnny Law. He makes me laugh. I love listening to him. In fact, he called me yesterday and I had him cranked in the kitchen and I had to turn the radio down so I could talk to him for a minute. Johnny Law, love listening to him on the radio, and he is going to take care of you for the rest of this afternoon. Get your weekend started. I'm going to talk to you again on Father's Day, kind of midday, about usually right about here where I am with you. So before the race on Sunday, I'll be back and join you on Father's Day and celebrate with you. My name is Robin James. Thanks for listening. Take care of you. Bye.
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7: Here's your forecast for Rocky Mount, Martinsville, and Smith Mountain Lake. Becoming partly cloudy tonight, less humid, with lows in the lower 60s. Mostly sunny on Saturday, highs top out in the middle 80s. Mostly clear skies Saturday night, lows going down to the lower 60s. Plenty of sunshine on Sunday, highs in the upper 80s. For Sunday night, becoming mostly cloudy, with lows in the upper 60s. For Monday and Monday night, mostly cloudy, showers with a chance of thunderstorms, highs in the upper 80s, lows in the middle 60s. I'm Johnny Cottle on Southern Virginia's Country Station.

to give Mama an E for effort, right? Southern Virginia's country station, B99.9. Johnny Law in the PVT studios. And on the way, got Morgan Wallen, Lynyrd Skynyrd, John Hardy, the Kentucky Headhunters, and more. Here's Randy Houser. Don't you worry.

0: Southern Virginia's country station, B99.9. This is Johnny Law, and you've heard all the talk about the GLP-1 weight loss drugs. You might even know somebody that's on them. Well, a new survey by Virta Health reveals that 69% of Ozempic users would never tell someone they're on the drug. All you got to do is look at me and know I'm not on
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4: Here's your forecast for Rocky Mount, Martinsville, and Smith Mountain Lake. Becoming partly cloudy tonight, less humid, with lows in the lower 60s. Mostly sunny on Saturday, highs top out in the middle 80s. Mostly clear skies Saturday night, lows going down to the lower 60s. Plenty of sunshine on Sunday, highs in the upper 80s. For Sunday night, becoming mostly cloudy, with lows in the upper 60s. For Monday and Monday night, mostly cloudy. Showers with a chance of thunderstorms, highs in the upper 80s, lows in the middle 60s. I'm Johnny Cottle on Southern Virginia's Country Station.

swung, way back in Boogie.

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And the America's 250 Backyard Grilling Giveaway is underway. 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

0: Southern Virginia's country station, B99.9. This is Johnny Lana. Father's Day survey by Moonpig. Moonpig reminds me of Moondoggy. Remember him in the beach movies with Frankie Avalon and Annette Funicello? I think he was the stupid one. Anyway, back to the survey. 75% of people wouldn't change their dad's cringy behavior, corny jokes, or dad dancing. And with that said, what did the horse say after it tripped? Help, I've fallen and I can't giddy up.
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3: Here's your forecast for Rocky Mount, Martinsville, and Smith Mountain Lake. Becoming partly cloudy tonight, less humid, with lows in the lower 60s. Mostly sunny on Saturday, highs top out in the middle 80s. Mostly clear skies Saturday night, lows going down to the lower 60s. Plenty of sunshine on Sunday, highs in the upper 80s. For Sunday night, becoming mostly cloudy, with lows in the upper 60s. For Monday and Monday night, mostly cloudy, showers with a chance of thunderstorms, highs in the upper 80s, lows in the middle 60s. I'm Johnny Cottle on Southern Virginia's Country Station.

Who cares about the boys or the girls back in town? That's what I care about. 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

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This is Johnny Lana, Southern Fried Friday with Luke Bryan. Bring it on, boy. I got

0: 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Are you ready for Blackberry Smoke? 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
1: From ABC News and Good Morning America, I'm Lori Bergamotto. Today's Brightly Moment is brought to you by Macy's. This Father's Day, we look back at one inspiring father and son duo.
2: Brought the idea to my dad to ride across the U.S.?
3: 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It's like a bucket list thing.
1: The pair started their 3,000-mile bike ride in Pacific City, Oregon, documenting the highlights of their days.
4: And I are biking across the United States on this rough road on this beautiful day.
1: After 42 days on the road, biking up to 80 miles a day, both father and son found something even greater than the joy of adventure.
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1: 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This Brightly Moment has been brought to you by Macy's. 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
7: Here's your forecast for Rocky Mount, Martinsville, and Smith Mountain Lake. Becoming partly cloudy tonight, less humid, with lows in the lower 60s. Mostly sunny on Saturday, highs top out in the middle 80s. Mostly clear skies Saturday night, lows going down to the lower 60s. Plenty of sunshine on Sunday, highs in the upper 80s. For Sunday night, becoming mostly cloudy with lows in the upper 60s. For Monday and Monday night, mostly cloudy, showers with a chance of thunderstorms, highs in the upper 80s, lows in the middle 60s. I'm Johnny Cottle on Southern Virginia's Country Station.

Mississippi Queen Mountain on a Southern Fried Friday on Southern Virginia's country station, B99.9 and Collect Media, says 10 strands of Abraham Lincoln's hair were recently auctioned off for $3,500. Where

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0: Southern Virginia's country station, B99.9, and this is too good not to read. NBC says a DoorDash delivery robot named Dot recently rolled into the middle of a SWAT standoff in Chandler, Arizona. This is a true story, folks. The police closed down streets to investigate a weapons-related incident at a home. The SWAT team fired a flashbang explosive, but the robot, well, it continued to roll on into the chaos. Officers ordered the robot to turn around like it was going to listen. It refused and continued on with its food order. The police moved in and arrested a suspect, and the robot was dragged off by a truck. I wonder if he was charged as an accomplice.
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4: Brought the idea to my dad to ride across the U.S.
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9: Here's your forecast for Rocky Mount, Martinsville, and Smith Mountain Lake. Becoming partly cloudy tonight, less humid, with lows in the lower 60s. Mostly sunny on Saturday, highs top out in the middle 80s. Mostly clear skies Saturday night, lows going down to the lower 60s. Plenty of sunshine on Sunday, highs in the upper 80s. For Sunday night, becoming mostly cloudy with lows in the upper 60s. For Monday and Monday night, mostly cloudy, showers with a chance of thunderstorms, highs in the upper 80s, lows in the middle 60s. I'm Johnny Cottle on Southern Virginia's Country Station.

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No, it's not. Tomorrow's Saturday. That question comes Monday through Friday. 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

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Hi.

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I asked my wife, I said, you want to be her? She's like, ooh. I said, Ella Langley. My cheek, ugh, still stinging.

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Billy Currington on Southern Virginia's country station, B99.9. 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Here's Luke Combs, Be By You on B99.9.

Virginia's Country Station, B99.9. And be sure you check out Robin's Country Cafe. It's Monday through Friday. It will not be tomorrow. Neither will the impossible question. Anyway, she has the best of the 80s and 90s. She has it all right here on Southern Virginia's Country Station, B99.9.

0: Southern Virginia's country station, B99.9. That's it for the Lawman. Johnny Law, check it out. Going 10-7. Trey Davidson is on his way. Give him some sugar. He'll be continuing with the Southern Fried Friday. Until next time, stay safe.
1: 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I'm Susie Armstrong. 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

0: back for the biggest 4th of July weekend in 250 years. 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
2: Naval Base Coronado is going to be difficult on several levels for NASCAR Cup Series drivers as they figure out the 3.4-mile circuit. One of the series' better road racers, A.J. Allmendinger, is ready for the challenge. The colleague racing pilot from California explained the team's game plan on the tight course confines.
3: On a racetrack like that, it's just being aggressive and not overstepping the line, because you know if you overstep the line, you're going to pay a penalty in practice, and we definitely can't do that, but we'll be fine. 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You have the ultimate goal is always to win the race, but you also got to have a realistic goal.
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Pastor Lynch, riding roads. Tonight's a good night to ride some roads. Come swing by and pick me up around midnight. I'll be looking for you. I'll tell you, as long as you don't have to work the next day, that's even better. You can stay out as long as you want, tear down them back roads, stop along the way. Nobody's going to ask any questions. Just hope the policeman don't pull up behind you. Then you're going to have some explaining to do. I don't know if anybody even does that stuff anymore. I used to think it was just me, but then Jason Aldean came up with that song, Dirt Road Anthem, and I thought, there we go. There's somebody that understands these things. Plenty to do on a back dirt road. Jason understands. Hey, it's Trey Davison here inside the PVT studios, coming up in about five songs. I don't know that you're going to have time to watch the music video to Martina McBride's Wild Angels, but I'm going to tell you a little bit of backstory about that song and the music video coming up when we get to it. And also celebrating Father's Day on Sunday between 11 and 3, Robin James has some songs and a little bit of salutes in between. You want to celebrate Father's Day just before the race right here with Robin James.

Somebody Like You, B99.9. Well, they got their name from two pieces of Oklahoma identity smashed together. The state's long stretch of turnpike highways and the old school idea of a wandering troubadour traveling from town to town with songs and stories. In other words, their name literally means the traveling songwriters of the Oklahoma Turnpikes. Turnpike Troubadours, long, hot summer days on a Southern Pride Friday on B99.

McBride with Wild Angels. Angels around us is the belief that real spiritual beings created by God quietly guide and protect people. The Bible actually mentions angels more than 270 times and describes them as ministering spirits sent to help. Surveys show that most Americans do believe they're real. The Catholic teaching says that every person has a guardian angel, and it's ministries like Billy Graham's that explains that angels are usually unseen and can appear when God chooses. So when people say they believe in angels around us, it's usually that they mean unseen protection, guidance, and the moments that feel too perfectly timed to be coincidence. Coming up, we'll take a look at the music video to that song, but right now, let's keep rolling with the Stones, Brown Sugar, on a Southern Fried Friday, right here on B99.9.

Ain't a Bad Life. Well, ZZ Top is the Texas trio that turned blues rock into a whole new attitude. Billy Gibbons, Dusty Hill, and Frank Beard, the only guy without a beard. They broke big in the 70s and in the 80s, which kind of made them icons with those beards, the hot rods, and the fuzzy guitars. Those MTV videos that remind everybody who ZZ Top was. It was definitely an iconic look. Here they are with a thank you on a Southern Fried Friday on B93.3.

Old man Wrigley lived in that white house down the street where I grew up. Mama used to send me over with things. We struck a friendship up. Spent a few long summers out on his old porch swing. Said he was in the war, went in the Navy. Lost his wife, lost his baby. Broke down and asked him one time, how you keep from going crazy? He said, I'll see my wife and son in just a little while. I asked him what he meant.

few years later, I was off at college, talking to Mom on the phone one night, getting all caught up on the gossip, the ins and outs of the small town life. She said, "Oh, by the way, son,

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I didn't know whether to cry or laugh. There was ever anybody deserved a ticket to

B99.9. Brooks and Dunn with Believe. Ronnie Dunn said that song was one of the hardest and toughest vocals of his career, not because of the range, but because of the emotion behind it. He actually wrote it about a close friend back in Oklahoma, and he tried to record it, and he just couldn't get through it. He kept getting choked up. Kix Brooks said that he has never seen Ronnie struggle so hard to get through a song. So what you hear in the record with him singing that song is him pushing through the real grief. He's not acting. It's honesty.

0: 99.9 Doobies rocking down the highway on a Southern Fried Friday. B99.9. Well, I told you we just played that song from Martina McBride, Wild Angels. I had a little bit more information about the song for you, and this pretty much centers around the music video. So if you've ever seen the music video, it was actually shot on top of the Clock Tower building in Brooklyn. You remember Martina McBride was leaning against the bird statue while singing. Well, it was that dramatic bird angel statue that she's leaning against. That was not part of the skyline at all. It was actually brought in just for the video. The whole video was shot, and it was inspired by Wings of Desire by the director. And it was a risky setup. This whole bird statue was a prop. And there was no guardrails, nothing stopping anyone from falling over the edge. The crew actually had to hide behind the ledge, holding on to safety harnesses and using bungee cords while Martina was performing. This was a custom production prop brought in and set on top of the Clock Tower building specifically to create that Wings of Desire style angel. That guardian angel mood that the director and Martina was going for. Once the filming wrapped, the crew removed it the same day. So when you watch the video, just know that they really were on the edge of the world.
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